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0: 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That's why we gotta be prepared to take whoever out we need to.
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They're only to hide my guilt and shame. 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While we were apart, I was human too.

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1: 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Put your hands in the air. Give me all your money.